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0: Enjoy the music. Fix yourself a cup of hot tea, if you will. We're going to talk heart to heart. We're going to share what's going on in our lives, and we're going to find the perfect song just for you.

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0: Madison's Magic 98, a new day with Lynette and Charlotte. We figured this would be a personal hot topic here.
1: Wow. Yeah. Had no idea people would have so many opinions.
0: It's funny because my husband's from New York City in the East Coast, and he couldn't believe that we did this to chili.
1: Yeah. Yeah.
0: He was mortified.
1: I didn't have chili in this particular way until I went to college. So when I was fully like, oh, I'm in on this.
0: Yeah.
1: But then I realized, like, looking back, like, oh, I did have this one time when I was like 7.
0: Yeah.
1: Interesting.
0: We have opinions.
1: We do.
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1: It's a great night to make chili. Macaroni, yes or no? And if your answer is no, where are you from? We need to have answers to all of these. 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

0: encourage residents, community leaders, politicians, everyone to replace traditional driving with alternative transportation to better understand the daily challenges faced by non-drivers. Why? Well, the Wisconsin Department of Transportation estimates that up to 40% of Dane County residents are non-drivers. Older adults, teens, those with disabilities, people who cannot afford to drive, and many who simply choose not to. This will all funnel into audits, things like research, planning for safety improvements, and future project planning for things like infrastructure, sidewalk, and crosswalk audits. Other communities are doing this as well. Applications now being accepted for winter energy assistance. 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If you'd like to find out more, maybe you or someone you know might need help, you can visit wisconsin.gov. They have applications, detailed information, and phone numbers. And then from the weekend box office, did you see any movies? Yes, Tom Cruise's new film Digger flopped hard in its opening weekend, earning $8 million in ticket sales. The expensive dark comedy cost $180 million to produce. Now one of the worst box office debuts ever and a major financial blow for Warner Brothers with a 50% Rotten Tomatoes rating.
1: Bright sunshine expected today with highs around 72. Winds out of the south, 10 to 15 miles per hour. Lows dip down to about 53 tonight, mainly clear. Mainly sunny skies tomorrow. High temperatures reach up to 72. I'm weatherology meteorologist Paul Trombley. Currently 51.
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